What's new is only new for a moment. 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Until others rename them. Repaint them. Claim they invented this feeling. But everything moves in circles. What was once forgotten comes back louder and more defined. This one is for the scene.

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